0: lights, camera, action, that's it.
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3: I don't care what anyone says. Having feelings for a man is embarrassing. God gave me the power to love women, and I genuinely just caught myself finding dandruff on this guy's t-shirt collar sexy.
4: Let's